0: Rachel, she's the waitress who wants to be a star.
1: Wunderschön. 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

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Are you with me? Are you with me?

0: 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Are you with me? Are you with me?
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